nothing to go back to. We just continue to drive. And without you I was broken, but I'd rather be broke down with you by my side.

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1: Madrugada Itapema.

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1: parents
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1: headaches. We could go across and play anyway.
2: Would these people mind if we go through their apartments?
1: Thank you so much. We just got you.
3: I love you.
0: I love you.
1: I love you.

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I know that I need her. Can you change her heart? Can you change her mind?

endlessly complex situation. Still it's true, it'll be alright soon. And I know that soon is a relative term. Could be later today or after your soul's been burned.

0: I don't want any of them
1: answers. We could go across and
2: plan
1: about this.
3: Would these people mind if we go through their apartment?
4: Thank you so much. We just
5: I love you.
6: Hello.
5: Hello.
6: Hello.
5: Hello.

0: first.
1: I got a job already, panhandling.
2: Because first I needed the money.
3: Right now I'm like saving up to pay back my loan.
4: I think it sucks, though. It shows that maybe minimum wage isn't.
5: Because I can't afford to live here anymore.
6: You ain't making enough money.
5: Working just to survive.

0: boy playing, fat man running, old fool walking, dead man coughing.
1: iSounds Itapema.